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3: Yes, sir, but wouldn't two thumbs-up be better?
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1: 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Job well done. 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
3: Yeah, but there's another picture of the guy on the other side of the truck, so you could argue that's two thumbs up.
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3: Yes, sir.
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1: Good morning. I'm Valerie Seagraves with news on 100.7 The Breeze and 1410 AM. The roles are being changed. Over 5,000 names are now purged from the state's list of registered voters, there by mistake because of a system error at Motor Vehicles. Another 1,400 people under review for various other reasons have had their current voter registration revoked until eligibility is verified. Governor Sherrill here.
2: It's unacceptable that the MVC took a year to get this issue fixed, and it's unacceptable that no one in the previous administration demanded accountability or took action when it happened years ago.
1: The process started a little less than a month ago. As for non-citizens who voted in any elections in the period under review, the governor puts that number at roughly 400. Wear your loudest Hawaiian shirt and get free coffee at Badass Coffee. Customers who stop by the company's locations in Wall and Madison wearing a Hawaiian shirt tomorrow get a free 16-ounce brewed coffee or iced coffee. The giveaway, part of a celebration designed to bring a little island fun to New Jersey with colorful floral prints serving as the price of admission. The Bayville man accused of crashing his boat, a Tidewater Custom 280, while under the influence is now home, charged in relation to the death of his own grandchildren. Not the first time in front of a judge. APP.com reports Stephen Schneider had one incident 39 years ago when he was in his 20s, where he entered a pretrial intervention program after an unspecified controlled dangerous substance charge. Behind bars since this accident in July, Schneider crashed into a lighted channel marker in Barnegat Bay and is charged with operating a vessel under the influence and reckless vessel homicide. His blood alcohol level at the time, twice the legal limit. And the family of a 6-year-old New Jersey girl who died after a badminton racket pierced her skull is suing the company that made it. NJ.com has this. Lucy Morgan was on vacation in Maine, the Sussex County family, in Limerick. The parents, watching the kids play when the head of her brother's metal racket broke off mid-swing, flew through the air, hitting Lucy right in the temple, piercing her brain. The family saw that happen and saw Lucy pull the metal neck of the racket out of her head before she collapsed. She died 4 days later. The lawsuit brought against Franklin Sports, Inc. for negligence. Nor'easter Nick's latest forecast, we have a flood watch in effect for our area until 2 a.m. Friday. Strong storms will be moving through, especially Monmouth, Ocean, and Middlesex counties this afternoon. Of course, the worst of it will be on the drive home. We'll get up to about 81 for our afternoon high, 68 the low tonight, upper 70s tomorrow with a dry day, but then storms back on the weekend, 72 the high on Saturday, 77 on Sunday, sunny and dry, and 80 on Monday. I'm Valerie Seagraves with news on 100.7 The Breeze and 1410 AM.
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0: 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I'm Valerie Seagraves with news on 100.7 The Breeze and 1410 AM. The Bayville man accused of crashing his boat, a Tidewater Custom 280, while under the influence is now home, charged in relation to the death of his own grandchildren. Not the first time in front of a judge. APP.com reports Stephen Schneider had one incident 39 years ago when he was in his 20s, where he entered a pretrial intervention program after an unspecified controlled dangerous substance charge. Behind bars since this accident in July, Schneider crashed into a lighted channel marker in Barnegat Bay and is charged with operating a vessel under the influence and reckless vessel homicide. His blood alcohol level at the time, twice the legal limit. The roles are being changed. Over 5,000 names are now purged from the state's list of registered voters, there by mistake because of a system error at Motor Vehicles. Another 1,400 people under review for various other reasons have had their current voter registration revoked until eligibility is verified. Governor Sherrill here.
1: It's unacceptable that the MVC took a year to get this issue fixed. And it's unacceptable that no one in the previous administration demanded accountability or took action when it happened years ago.
0: The process started a little less than a month ago. As for non-citizens who voted in any elections in the period under review, the governor puts that number at roughly 400. Wear your loudest Hawaiian shirt and get free coffee at Badass Coffee. Customers who stop by the company's locations in Wall and Madison wearing a Hawaiian shirt tomorrow get a free 16-ounce brewed coffee or iced coffee. The giveaway, part of a celebration designed to bring a little island fun to New Jersey with colorful floral prints serving as the price of admission. And front and center in Williamsport, PA, it's the Bayonne All-Stars, and the Little League team moves on.
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3: We were nail biting for a little bit, right? We said what happens if they're tied, but here we are. We made it. Mason Rincon, let's go, Bayonne!
2: Bayonne's slogan, simple but effective. 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
0: As News 12 reports, in addition to the crowds you just heard, four chartered buses sold out in about an hour as supporters hit the road with the team. Get your white or maroon t-shirts with Bayonne versus everybody emblazoned across the chest and catch the fever. Bayonne is the 21st team from New Jersey to reach the Little League World Series. Toms River won the series in 1998 with future MLB star Todd Frazier leading the way. Nor'easter Nick's latest forecast, we have a flood watch in effect for our area until 2 a.m. Friday. Strong storms will be moving through, especially Monmouth, Ocean, and Middlesex counties this afternoon. Of course, the worst of it will be on the drive home. We'll hit 81 for the high today, 68 tonight. Dry and cooler tomorrow with sun and a high of 78. Showers back for the weekend, 72 on Saturday, 77 on Sunday. I'm Valerie Seagraves with news on 100.7 The Breeze and 1410 AM.
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I was happy as a lark. 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
2: 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I'm Valerie Seagraves with news on 100.7 The Breeze and 1410 AM. The roles are being changed. Over 5,000 names are now purged from the state's list of registered voters, there by mistake because of a system error at motor vehicles. Another 1,400 people under review for various other reasons have had their current voter registration revoked until eligibility is verified. Governor Sherrill here.
3: It's unacceptable that the MVC took a year to get this issue fixed, and it's unacceptable that no one in the previous administration demanded accountability or took action when it happened years ago.
2: The process started a little less than a month ago. As for non-citizens who voted in any elections in the period under review, the governor puts that number at roughly 400. Wear your loudest Hawaiian shirt and get free coffee at Badass Coffee. Customers who stop by the company's locations in Wall and Madison wearing a Hawaiian shirt tomorrow get a free 16-ounce brewed coffee or iced coffee. The giveaway, part of a celebration designed to bring a little island fun to New Jersey with colorful floral prints serving as the price of admission. The Bayville man accused of crashing his boat, a Tidewater Custom 280, while under the influence is now home, charged in relation to the death of his own grandchildren. Not the first time in front of a judge. APP.com reports Stephen Schneider had one incident 39 years ago when he was in his 20s, where he entered a pretrial intervention program after an unspecified controlled dangerous substance charge. Behind bars since this accident in July, Schneider crashed into a lighted channel marker in Barnegat Bay and is charged with operating a vessel under the influence and reckless vessel homicide. His blood alcohol level at the time, twice the legal limit. And the family of a 6-year-old New Jersey girl who died after a badminton racket pierced her skull is suing the company that made it. NJ.com has this. Lucy Morgan was on vacation in Maine, the Sussex County family, in Limerick. The parents, watching the kids play when the head of her brother's metal racket broke off mid-swing, flew through the air, hitting Lucy right in the temple, piercing her brain. The family saw that happen and saw Lucy pull the metal neck of the racket out of her head before she collapsed. She died 4 days later. The lawsuit brought against Franklin Sports, Inc. for negligence. Nor'easter Nick's latest forecast, we have a flood watch in effect for our area until 2 a.m. Friday. Strong storms will be moving through, especially Monmouth, Ocean, and Middlesex counties this afternoon. Of course, the worst of it will be on the drive home. We'll get up to about 81 for our afternoon high, 68 the low tonight, upper 70s tomorrow with a dry day, but then storms back on the weekend, 72 the high on Saturday, 77 on Sunday, sunny and dry, and 80 on Monday. I'm Valerie Seagraves with news on 100.7 The Breeze and 1410 AM.
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3: Some years it's flowers. 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
2: Because diamonds say more than words, right?
3: Exactly. They shout, I love you.
2: And I'd happily marry you all over again.
3: Yep, that's what diamonds say.
2: And I'm pretty sure the only reason they exist is because of how much people like me need to say it.
3: Whether it's a quarter carat or a

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1: 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The Bayville man accused of crashing his boat, a Tidewater Custom 280, while under the influence is now home, charged in relation to the death of his own grandchildren. Not the first time in front of a judge. APP.com reports Stephen Schneider had one incident 39 years ago when he was in his 20s, where he entered a pretrial intervention program after an unspecified controlled dangerous substance charge. Behind bars since this accident in July, Schneider crashed into a lighted channel marker in Barnegat Bay and is charged with operating a vessel under the influence and reckless vessel homicide. His blood alcohol level at the time, twice the legal limit. The roles are being changed. Over 5,000 names are now purged from the state's list of registered voters, there by mistake because of a system error at Motor Vehicles. Another 1,400 people under review for various other reasons have had their current voter registration revoked until eligibility is verified. Governor Sherrill here.
2: It's unacceptable that the MVC took a year to get this issue fixed, and it's unacceptable that no one in the previous administration demanded accountability or took action when it happened years ago.
1: The process started a little less than a month ago. As for non-citizens who voted in any elections in the period under review, the governor puts that number at roughly 400. Wear your loudest Hawaiian shirt and get free coffee at Badass Coffee. Customers who stop by the company's locations in Wall and Madison wearing a Hawaiian shirt tomorrow get a free 16-ounce brewed coffee or iced coffee. The giveaway, part of a celebration designed to bring a little island fun to New Jersey with colorful floral prints serving as the price of admission. And front and center in Williamsport, PA, it's the Bayonne All-Stars and the Little League team moves on.
3: Motby Social packed Wednesday night with Bayonne fans, all of them with hopes for their hometown team to take home the first win of this series.
4: We were nail biting for a little bit, right? We said what happens if they're tied, but here we are. We made it. Mason Rincon, let's go, Bayonne!
3: Bayonne's slogan, simple but effective. 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
1: As News 12 reports, in addition to the crowds you just heard, four chartered buses sold out in about an hour as supporters hit the road with the team. Get your white or maroon t-shirts with Bayonne versus everybody emblazoned across the chest and catch the fever. Bayonne is the 21st team from New Jersey to reach the Little League World Series. Toms River won the series in 1998 with future MLB star Todd Frazier leading the way. Nor'easter Nick's latest forecast, we have a flood watch in effect for our area until 2 a.m. Friday. Strong storms will be moving through, especially Monmouth, Ocean, and Middlesex counties this afternoon. Of course, the worst of it will be on the drive home. We'll hit 81 for the high today, 68 tonight. Dry and cooler tomorrow with sun and a high of 78. Showers back for the weekend, 72 on Saturday, 77 on Sunday. I'm Valerie Seagraves with news on 100.7 The Breeze and 1410 AM.
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1: 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Every once in a while, someone will ask me, what was it like working in the heat over there? Well, I'd like to say you got used to it, but you really don't. The heat is unrelenting, oppressive. It's hard to imagine someone choosing to live like that. Maybe my experience gave me some perspective when it comes to installing, repairing, and maintaining your air conditioner. We know how it feels to suffer unbearable heat, and we know how good it feels to get your system

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1: 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The family of a 15-year-old Eatontown boy is suing Monmouth County, the park system, and Middletown after they were seriously injured while playing on construction equipment that had been left in a local park in October of 2022. The family says that the boy was on the equipment when they fell backwards, a portion of a forklift falling onto them and ultimately tearing their aorta, requiring immediate emergency surgery. The Patch has full details on the suit and what has transpired since it was first brought. A judge is expected to hear a motion filed by the county later this month in which they claim a friend of the injured victim is partly responsible. The state says that roughly 5,100 people have been removed from the official voter rolls and another 1,450 blocked from having voter registration completed following the discovery of a software glitch at the MVC that erroneously registered those otherwise ineligible.
2: In the case of this error, some individuals indicated that they weren't citizens and weren't eligible to vote, but the software registered them anyway.
1: An analysis has shown that only about 340 ineligible New Jerseyans cast a ballot in an election. Investigations into the glitch remain ongoing by the Sherrill administration. County officials, meanwhile, have been asked to review registrations before midterm voting begins. Grand Theft Auto 6, one of the most anticipated video games ever, will launch in November. And now soldiers at Fort Stewart in Georgia have been given an interesting proposal. 4 days off to play the new game in exchange for reenlistment of 2 to 6 years additional service time. One military official told ABC News that so far, 20 soldiers have accepted that offer. And no injuries were reported earlier this morning on the turnpike in Edison after a tractor trailer overturned near the I-287 off-ramp toward exit 10, according to authorities. The crash was first reported just before 3:30, with crews working through the morning to get everything cleared away, which did lead to some delays during the rush hour commute. An investigation into what caused the trailer to flip over is still ongoing. Now with your latest forecast, here's Nor'easter Nick.
3: Depending on your location, we have some areas of strong to severe thunderstorms coming through. Damaging winds, torrential downpours, flash flooding, even an isolated tornado can't be ruled out of the system. Gets out of here for tomorrow. Your Friday looks really nice. Saturday turns unsettled again with rain, especially in the morning. In the Norcast Weather Center, I'm Nor'easter Nick.
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1: 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Pretty soon, you won't have to go to Bridgewater or even New York City for Fogo de Chão, with the Brazilian steakhouse chain saying that they'll open a new location at the Freehold Raceway Mall. An exact opening date is still up in the air, but will be found near the center court entrance once it opens its doors.

0: The restaurant, internationally known, offers tableside service of fire-roasted meat, which visitors can watch get cooked, thanks to the steakhouse's design featuring a centrally located open grill. The boys from Bayonne are moving on in the Little League World Series, winning last night's game against a team from Massachusetts with a flair for the dramatic.
1: Center field, the game is over!
0: The game was tied 1-1, headed into the last of the sixth inning when Mason Rincon hit a walk-off home run to win it. Bayonne is now set to play a team from Pennsylvania in the next round of the tournament. That game is tomorrow at 7 p.m. The boat captain charged in a crash near the Statue of Liberty earlier this month that killed two people is now in the custody of ICE, according to federal officials. Manuel Ernesto Hernandez Umana had been accused of misconduct and neglect of a ship officer after the boat he was operating overturned, reportedly while over capacity. The Coast Guard, who had been investigating, said that Umana was in the country illegally. He's now being held in a detention facility in Elizabeth. And U.S. News & World Report is out with their best STEM high schools nationwide, and number one belongs to Monmouth County's own High Technology High School in Lincroft. The publication looked at 27,000 public high schools, analyzing factors like future readiness, state proficiency, and student performance when making their list. Edison Academy Magnet School, about an hour away, ranked number four nationwide as well. Now with your latest forecast, here's Nor'easter Nick.
2: Temperatures right now are holding steady in the middle 80s. It is noticeably more humid than yesterday, so of course there is that. As we push ahead into this afternoon and evening, you gotta look out for some thunderstorms. Some of them could be on the strong to severe side. Not everybody's going to get severe weather, but it is certainly possible across our area, so stay weather aware. In the Norcast Weather Center, I'm Nor'easter Nick.
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0: injured while playing on construction equipment that had been left in a local park in October of 2022. The family says that the boy was on the equipment when they fell backwards, a portion of a forklift falling onto them and ultimately tearing their aorta, requiring immediate emergency surgery. The patch has full details on the suit and what has transpired since it was first brought. A judge is expected to hear a motion filed by the county later this month in which they claim a friend of the injured victim is partly responsible. The state says that roughly 5,100 people have been removed from the official voter rolls and another 1,450 blocked from having voter registration completed following the discovery of a software glitch at the MVC that erroneously registered those otherwise ineligible.
1: In the case of this error, some individuals indicated that they weren't citizens and weren't eligible to vote, but the software registered them anyway.
0: An analysis has shown that only about 340 ineligible New Jerseyans cast a ballot in an election. Investigations into the glitch remain ongoing by the Sherrill administration. County officials, meanwhile, have been asked to review registrations before midterm voting begins. Grand Theft Auto 6, one of the most anticipated video games ever, will launch in November. And now soldiers at Fort Stewart in Georgia have been given an interesting proposal. 4 days off to play the new game in exchange for reenlistment of 2 to 6 years additional service time. One military official told ABC News that so far, 20 soldiers have accepted that offer. And no injuries were reported earlier this morning on the turnpike in Edison after a tractor trailer overturned near the I-287 off-ramp toward exit 10, according to authorities. The crash was first reported just before 3:30, with crews working through the morning to get everything cleared away, which did lead to some delays during the rush hour commute. An investigation into what caused the trailer to flip over is still ongoing. Now with your latest forecast, here's Nor'easter Nick.
2: Depending on your location, we have some areas of strong to severe thunderstorms coming through. Damaging winds, torrential downpours, flash flooding, even an isolated tornado can't be ruled out of the system. Gets out of here for tomorrow. Your Friday looks really nice. Saturday turns unsettled again with rain, especially in the morning. In the Norcast Weather Center, I'm Nor'easter Nick.
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1: 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The family of a 15-year-old Eatontown boy is suing Monmouth County, the park system, and Middletown after they were seriously

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1: Thumbs-up, Jenkins. 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

0: Yes, sir. But wouldn't two thumbs up be better?
1: You're making this more complicated than it really needs to be.
0: But two thumbs up is, you know, twice the thumbs up, right? So...
1: Jenkins, when people see our trucks, they see our guy giving a proud single thumbs up. Job well done. So that's exactly the seal of approval we're looking for.
0: Yeah, but there's another picture of the guy on the other side of the truck, so you could argue that's two thumbs up.
1: Jenkins, any number of thumbs up, starting with one, will make me happy. You got it?
0: Yes, sir.
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